K100. It's today's hits. And yesterday's favorites. Songs that make you smile. St. John's Perfect Music Mix. It's K100.

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We are the True North, strong and free. 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
1: Good morning to you and to you and to you as well. Hey, here we are. It's hump day, the 19th of August. It's going to be mainly cloudy to start our day, but we could see some sunshine a little bit later. I won't bank on it. We'll see high 24. It's 20 in the uptown right now. Very mild. Our Wednesday morning thought of the day says this: find something you're passionate about and keep tremendously interested in it. That's from Julia Child. I've got some fun stories on the way for you today. One of the stories is a shocking new study that's linking a popular personal performance-enhancing pill. They're linking that to sudden blindness. I'll tell you about that. I'll tell you which drug it is, and I'll tell you some of the side effects. And here's hoping that that doesn't find its way to you as well. We'll have our fun question of the day coming up in a little bit. In our Vogue Optical web poll question, we're talking about drinking water. We want to find out what your main source of drinking water is, whether it's bottled water or tap water. We'll have lots of fun as well when Joan Richardson from the St. John SPCA comes in. It's Wet Nose Wednesday, so can't wait to find out which little furry friend we're going to be seeing and meeting here today. And get some fun surveys for you as well. All that and more right here, Mornings with Dennis on K100. Don't forget, too, if you've got a birthday or an anniversary coming up, make sure you let me know using the Leon Celebration line. The number is 658-5000. Sabrina Carpenter on the way for you next up. It's 20 in the uptown at 6:10. Let's get this day underway. You and me, what you say?
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6:18 on our Wednesday, and a little foggy, nice and mild, though. Here's what we're celebrating for today, the 19th of August. Today's National Soft Ice Cream Day. Oh, so yummy. So simple, really, whether you like your cone dipped or just a big old fluffy cone of ice cream, it's so good. So today's National Soft Ice Cream Day.

0: ever use them anymore. And Jan and I used to take one each, and we'd go out for drive, and we'd take all kinds of different shots, and we would compare our shots together to see who got the best shot. There was always a winner, but now we find that our phones actually take even better pictures than our big cameras. How do you take photos? Do you still use a camera? And do you actually pay to have your photos developed, or do you just send them out to be printed or order them in? Drop me a line. Let me know. It's World Photography Day. It was on today's date back in 1883 that a very familiar product was actually developed. Well, this person was born on today's date in 1883. Gabrielle Coco Chanel was born in France. And, of course, she later went on to build one of the most famous fashion brands. And that's where Chanel No. 5 came from. Today's date, 1909, the first automobile races were held at a brand new Indianapolis Motor Speedway. Basically, that was the beginning of a place where people decided that driving really fast, and like really fast, should be considered a sport. Today's date, 1913, Clarence Crane registered lifesavers and trademarked them, and he had invented them just a year before. Worked on perfecting them before you made sure nobody else can make money off of them. Let's see here. Today's date in 2004. Google went public on the stock market. 22 years later, we still can't remember what to do before we actually started using Googling. And on today's date in 2008, this was a big tune that was released by, we know her as, her original name is Stephanie Germanotta, but we know her as Lady Gaga. It looks like it's going to be mainly cloudy to start our day. We could see some sunshine a little bit later. We'll see. Highs of 24. It's 20 in the city right now. A little bit foggy. It's 621. Good day.
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1: Well, here's what's going on in your Hollywood Buzz right now. Chris Hansen isn't actually loving his Hollywood portrayal. The host of To Catch a Predator wasn't actually consulted before the movie Primetime was produced and announced. And apparently they had someone else in mind to play him. Now, Chris says that he would have picked Dennis Leary instead of Robert Pattinson, who plays somewhat of a fictionalized version of him. Now, Primetime is actually going to be hitting movie theaters on September 25. Sandra Bullock is getting some advice from Nicole Kidman. And it's all about slowing down with her new boyfriend, Michael Rheinstein. One source says that that she sees some similarities to Sandra's former husband, Jesse James, and there might be a lot of baggage involved. So basically, Sandra's saying, hey, you might want to pump the brakes. And talk about a big old payday. Tom Holland reportedly had a $20 million upfront paycheck for Spider-Man, A Brand New Day. And there was some bonuses and some back-end money on that as well. Now, he could potentially make more than $100 million. So, for comparison, he reportedly made about $10 million for Spider-Man No Way Home, the previous movie, and that one went on to make more than $2 billion worldwide. Not too bad for a web-slinging career, would you say? Now, coming up in less than 10 minutes' time, I've got a story for you. So, the phrase, I only have eyes for you, took a literal turn. There's a shocking new study that links a popular personal performance-enhancing pill to sudden blindness. I'll tell you about that in just a couple of moments' time. On the way for you next up, Ed Sheeran, Martin Garrix, K100. Good morning.
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1: Back in the day, your parents might have said, if you don't stop doing that, you're going to go blind. Well, there may be some medical truth to that. Those details after Charlotte Cardin.

0: Charlotte Carton, The Way We Touch, and K100. Before that was Martin Garrix and Ed Sheeran. The latest from Ed right there. The song's called Repeat It. On the way in just a couple of moments' time, Ariana Grande coming up to take us up to the 7 o'clock hour. We'll have a look at our weather in just a couple of moments' time as well. And I got some news as well. I've got some numbers for you about how many new builds for housing is actually on the way here in the city of St. John and surrounding area. Those details a little bit later for you, too. Well, fellas, I want to talk to you for just a second. Ladies, you can absolutely listen in, too, because this is going to affect you as well. So, guys, the medical community has just dropped a pretty big buyer beware for you. This is reported in the New York Post that Cialis, yeah, that Cialis, might actually cause blindness. I'm serious. So here's what's going on. There's a study out of Taiwan that shows that the main ingredient in that drug is called tadalafil. It can jack up the pressure in your eye. So this is making men that are taking the drug 22% more likely to develop glaucoma. So I guess the old warning that your parents gave you as a kid, if you don't stop doing that, you're going to go blind, wasn't entirely wrong. They just got the drug part wrong. Yeah, all right. Let's see here. Do you know anybody taking Cialis? Maybe give them that word as well. And kind of don't look them straight in the eye when you tell them. It's going to be mainly cloudy today. We could see some sunshine a little bit later on. Highs getting up to about 24. Tonight's going to be much the same. We'll see. We're going to stay cloudy. Chance of showers in the overnight, low of 15. It's 20 in the city right now. Stay tuned. Tate McRae, Revolving Door, next on K100, 651.
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1: Good morning. There's a ceasefire in Donald Trump's trade war, but just a brief one. Prime Minister Mark Carney issued a statement early this morning that the U.S. administration agreed to delay implementation of Trump's 50% tariff on billions of dollars worth of Canadian goods until the end of day Friday, the 21st. Carney said in the news release, over the last number of weeks, Canada's engaged in intensive discussions with the U.S. to address outstanding trade issues and deliver greater certainty and real benefits for Canadian businesses, workers, farmers, and families. He says substantial progress has been made, although there's important work still to be done. And he ended by saying, while we continue this work, Canada remains focused on building a stronger, more independent, and more competitive economy at home. A new Abacus data poll shows most New Brunswickers want to keep restrictions on American alcohol and take a tough stance against Trump. 72% support maintaining the ban on U.S. booze sales, only 19% in favor of lifting it. Half the province says we should hold the line until President Trump removes all his tariffs, even if it brings further retaliation. And just 5% of those polled hold a positive view of Trump, down from 8% last October. WorkSafe NB is reporting a fatality in a workplace this week. A release yesterday reported a female worker lost her life after an accident in Saint-Jacques. No further details were released on that one. But WorkSafe NB also is reporting a workplace incident that left a man dead in a rural area outside Edmonton. RCMP told CBC a 72-year-old man was working on a stone crusher at a construction business when the machine got jammed. He went underneath to try to fix it, and a piece of the machinery fell on him. RCMP determined there was no criminality involved and turned the file over to WorkSafe NB. The Cabinet's reappointed Laurie Clark as NB Power's president and CEO for two more years with a major pay hike. An order in council sets her annual remuneration at over $623,000, plus any cost of living adjustments through March 16, 2028, according to Brunswick News. Clark first took the job permanently in 2023 at $485,000 a year. In a statement, Clark says she's pleased to continue serving and remains focused on delivering safe, reliable, and affordable electricity as demand grows. In sports and baseball, Blue Jays doubled the Rays 10-5, Red Sox downed Arizona 9-4. Yankees beat Baltimore 3-1. Now you're up to date. I'm Daryl Good.
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6: Now for a look at your K100 weather. It'll be mainly cloudy to start our day, but we could see some sunshine a little bit later. Highs reaching 24. Tonight, we're going to stay cloudy with occasional showers in the overnight. We'll see a low near 15. Tomorrow, showers in the morning, then mostly cloudy throughout the afternoon. High of 22, it'll be 17 along the coast. Then Friday, we'll see a few clouds early. Otherwise, mostly sunny with a slight chance of showers. High of 26.
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1: A vacant parking lot in the North End might be the site of a new apartment building. I'll give you those details in just a moment's time after Justin Bieber. Daisy's K100.

0: A little bit of the Biebs for you there. Daisies on K100, St. John's Perfect Music Mix. Make sure you get your birthdays and anniversary announcements out. We're going to slice up the cake in about 11 minutes right here on K100. And I got a big old hunk of birthday cake for you as well. I spent some time yesterday. I love going to pawn shops. And, of course, one of my favorite places to go is Beats and Bites. Bev Anderson has been taking my money for a long, long time. And I always love finding treasures, and it struck us some friendships with some friends at both locations. And so, you know, I frequent the North End, and the other day I popped into Big Daddy's Pizza. A friend of mine who had passed away a few years ago, Craig Lotman, used to work there. And so I popped in, got a little order of their taco dip. And there's a picture of Craig on the wall. So I stopped for a moment, just had a quick little moment of silence and smiled at Craig and snapped a selfie. And I had a little moment with him there. So, Craig, miss you. Thinking of you often. Hope you're doing well. Hosting karaoke on the other side of the pearly gates. Let's see here. So over in Lansdowne Place, where Beats and Bites and Big Daddy's and Shoppers is, used to be home to Sears. I don't know if some of you will remember it. Actually, that was one of my very first jobs, working in the hardware department at Sears. I worked in the paint and the hardware, and it was actually a really cool spot. I truly enjoyed it. But Sears from that location has long been gone. Of course, it was Zellers after that. And so I've often thought, well, what can they do to make that less of an eyesore? Well, it looks like a lot of people have been actually looking at that same property, thinking the same thing. So it looks like Lansdowne Plaza could finally be getting some neighbors. City Council's actually been, earlier last month, there was some proposals that were brought forth to City Council, and it looks like it was positive. So the City Council's given the first two thumbs up to vote to a plan for a new 267-unit apartment building on Sears Street. Sears Street's the little street that divides that parking lot and Sobeys. And so this project would feature three buildings that are 5 to 6 stories tall, plus a green space, walk-in connections, underground and outdoor parking, and even some townhouse-style entrances. Sounds really good. Here's the big selling point, too, for this type of a project. The location is amazing. You've got grocery stores and valued shopping right there, plus other shops. It's easily accessible to transit routes, and there's walking distance to the uptown. It's a great location. So for people that are considering, or once this is built and people are considering looking there, residents could spend less time money getting around because we're able to walk and use the infrastructure we have. So one of the councilors says this is a first step toward making Lansdowne Plaza the heart of the North End. And now there's still another council vote that's needed before rezoning is approved, and there's no construction timeline as of yet. So I was looking at some of the council notes, and there's some variances that would need to be modified, but it looks like the developer is willing to redesign or retool their original plans kind of to accommodate those setbacks that are needed. So this is a good thing. If there's cranes in the sky, the city is alive. And there's a lot of construction that's going on around our area. We've got two brand new schools in the city proper that are being constructed right now, one down the south end and one over the north end where Crescent Valley St. Pius used to be. I went to school there. And there's lots of apartments that are being built and homes that are being constructed. So a lot of people are saying that the city of St. John is dying. Well, I don't know. There's an awful lot of new construction that's happening and new homes for people that are relocating here. So I think this is a good thing. So St. John, you're starting to look pretty good again. I miss that smiling face of the port city.
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4: It's a beautiful morning. K100 Mornings with Dennis Hunt.

That's new artist Bella Kay. Love it. I love it. I love it. On K100. Good morning. It's Wednesday, Wet Nose Wednesday. At that, 7:21, 20 in the city. We'll have a look at our weather in just a couple of moments' time. Celebrating birthdays on today's fine day, we've got Melissa Fumero. You might know her as Amy Santiago from Brooklyn Nine-Nine. She's turning 44 today. Bronx rap legend behind hits like Lean Back. Fat Joe turns 56 today. Kyra Sedgwick, Emmy and Golden Globe winner and star of The Closer, and also married to Kevin Bacon. She turned 61 today. Also turning 61, he plays Johnny Drama from Entourage. Kevin Dillon turns 61. Say it isn't so. Have mercy. Uncle Jesse from Full House is turning 63. John Stamos is his real name. Also, did you know that Uncle Jesse's side gig is the drummer for the Beach Boys? It's a fact. Jonathan Frakes, he played Commander William Riker from Star Trek Next Generation, turned 74 today. Engage. Peter Gallagher, star of the OC, Law & Order SVU, turning 71. And finally in the celebrity world, Bill Clinton, the former U.S. president, is celebrating birthday number 80 today. Holy smokes. Want to say happy birthday to Randy Loatman today. I hope you have a good day, my friend, as well. Chanel Morgan is celebrating and blowing out the candles. And we also want to say happy birthday to Cher Thompson, working real hard, receptionist out at Downey Ford, East St. John. Hope you have a fantastic day. And to all these fine folks, we want to say... Happy!

0: if you're celebrating a birthday and didn't get it on the air, well, we still want to wish you a very, very good day. Drake and Rihanna, Take Care on the way for you next up. K100, 723, 20 Uptown.
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4: Good morning. A New Brunswick nursing home resident says staff are stretched way too thin and care hours are falling short. Peter Oliver, who lives at Kingsway Care Center in Quispam Sis, says workers are often rushed and paged between rooms. He sometimes has to wait until 10 o'clock at night to get to bed and receives only one bath a week. He has mobility problems. New Brunswick provides 3.09 hours of direct care per resident daily. That's below the four-hour target met by Nova Scotia and Ontario. Justin Weiss of the New Brunswick Association of Nursing Homes calls the staffing ratio the sector's biggest challenge, according to CBC. New provincial funding of $2.6 million beginning in January will add about 6 minutes of care per day, which he describes as grossly insufficient. Private plasma clinics in New Brunswick are pausing collections after two donors died in Winnipeg. Griffles says the voluntary closure follows unfounded attention on paid plasma donations. Health Canada says the company decided to pause after deficiencies at its Winnipeg location were identified, although the agency says there's no link between donating and the deaths. Griffles operates clinics in Moncton, St. John, and Fredericton. Those locations passed recent inspections, but Health Canada still requested some corrective actions, according to Brunswick News. Canadian Blood Services says the pause will not affect product availability for patients. Experts say the risk to children during a parental breakup is often overlooked. This follows the murders of those two boys by their father in St. John. Domestic violence experts say separation can be a dangerous period, particularly when one partner does not accept the breakup. Peter Jaffe tells CBC about 30 children in Canada are killed by a parent each year. About half those cases involved intimate partner violence. New Brunswick had the highest rate of domestic violence-related homicides in Atlantic Canada from 2012 to 22, according to a UNB study from January. Nearly two dozen New Brunswick firefighters have deployed to British Columbia for 2 weeks to help battle the wildfires. The 23-person team headed to Prince George under a national mutual aid agreement. BC still has more than 120 active fires with dozens out of control. The Bald Range fire alone near Summerlands forced evacuation of nearly 20,000 people and burned about 22,000 hectares. In sports in the majors, Blue Jays had a 10-5 win in Tampa Bay. Red Sox beat the Diamondbacks 9-4. Yankees down the Orioles 3-1. Now you're up to date. I'm Daryl Good.
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6: Now for a look at your K100 weather. It'll be mainly cloudy to start our day, but we could see some sunshine a little bit later. Highs reaching 24. Tonight, we're going to stay cloudy with occasional showers in the overnight. We'll see a low near 15. Tomorrow, showers in the morning, then mostly cloudy throughout the afternoon. High of 22, it'll be 17 along the coast. Then Friday, we'll see a few clouds early. Otherwise, mostly sunny with a slight chance of showers. High of 26. 7:33, still foggy in uptown St. John. Nice and mild, though. The temperature's at 20. I've got Jade Lamack and your Vogue Optical Web Poll question coming up after Sabrina Carpenter. K100, good morning.

0: Jade LeMack on K100. Good morning. It's hump day. Joan Richardson from the St. John SPCA will be here in just a little while in the next hour. So looking forward to seeing a new fuzzy friend. Yesterday in our Vogue Optical web poll question, we were talking about tobacco and tobacco products and whether or not you think it's time to stop selling them. I think we can all think of someone that's passed away due to lung cancer, which is obviously caused in a major way because of smoking and tobacco. My mom smoked, and I'm surprised that she's never actually come down with lung cancer. But it's interesting that the people that I know that have not ever smoked but did actually come down with lung cancer and as a result had passed away. But so we can all think of someone. So that begged the question yesterday, is it time to stop the legal sale of tobacco and related products? Earlier last month, the powers that be actually brought out some new warning labels. Do the warning labels help? They're meant to be just a deterrent, but they were new images highlighting the risks of mouth cancer, heart disease, and stroke. And as of the first of this month, there's 13 new labels that were required on cigarette packages as Ottawa is pushing to get tobacco use below 5% by 2035. So the stats are that Health Canada says tobacco kills about 48,000 Canadians each year, and it's linked to more than 40 serious diseases. So when I took the question to our social pages, lots of great comments, of course. Ian says, I'm not a smoker, but I say no to banning something just because it increases the black market use. Delcy says, I don't smoke, and my answer is no. Michelle says, I think we have bigger fish to fry in this city. Well, you're not wrong about that for sure. Sarah says, nope, we can always find them in the underground. Yeah, sure. If you look hard enough, you can find just about anything, can't you? Chrissy says they don't even care if you're doing the Fenty fold. Yeah, I know what you're saying right there. Thanks for that, Chrissy. Chantel says, I don't smoke, but where would the government get the money that they would lose on taxes for tobacco sales? Some fun responses in there. Go ahead and read through it. As far as the actual results of the poll, here's how it came out. Those that say that we should actually stop the legal sale of tobacco and products is 38%. Those that are opposed to it and say no, that's 61.8. We'll call it 62. So again, thanks for your input. Today we're talking about water. It's so important. It's vital. We need it. Everybody needs water. And some stats are that about 13% of Canadians rely on bottled water as a primary source of drinking water, whether they live in an urban area and maybe the water's too chlorinated or what have you, maybe sources of bacteria, and you just find it safer to use bottled water. That's about 13% of Canadians. Nearly half, 46%, drink unfiltered tap water directly. Just crack the tap, pour it in a glass, and toss it back. I do that frequently. And 34% choose filtered tap water, like those Brita machines, for example. So we wanted to get your input on that this morning. And so far, great comments. Mana says, not yet. Maybe soon with the data centers popping up everywhere. Fair. And Amanda says, I drink filtered water. I'm too cheap to buy bottled. Sabrina says, tap water. If you put water in a glass pitcher in the fridge, any tap water taste will go away. She says Brit is not necessarily, and she's got a couple of things that she lists that her husband suggested as well. Thanks for the info. Kayla says, yes, but I'm going to be buying a Brita filter soon. And Catherine says, I use a kettle. I'll boil the water, cool it, then a Brita, and I'll refrigerate it. We've all got our methods, don't we? Join the conversation. Let us know. Do you use bottled water as your primary source of drinking water? Head to our website. The address is k100.ca, and our web poll each day is brought to you by Vogue Optical. 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After 8 o'clock, we want to know, how does your pet make you happy? Real simple question, but I'm leaving it wide open. Cats, dogs, budgies, turtles, lizards, snakes. How does your pet make you happy? You get bonus points for pictures. I want to see your pets for sure. But join the conversation. I can't wait to start reading some of those comments, and we'll share stories together as well. Also coming up in less than 10, there's a new version of AI that's coming out. OpenAI is launching a new version of ChatGPT, and it's designed specifically for teens. I'll tell you all about it. Less than 10 right here on K100. Good morning.
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0: Lolo, the Punisher on K100, St. John's Perfect Music Makes. Good morning. Hey, it's Wednesday, 10 to 8, and nice and mild in the uptown. A little overcast, though, but it's not too bad. As far as weather goes, we could see some sunshine a little bit later on. There's a slight chance of a shower, like about 30% in the forecast, which means to me that it's probably not going to happen, and I'm okay with that. It means I might get out on the motorcycle today. Who knows? We'll see. AI, it's literally everywhere these days, and there's a lot of really cool uses for it. I'm finding ways to organize my music catalog with AI, which is pretty kind of cool because I have a pretty huge music library, and sometimes it can get out of hand. AI has got a tool for almost everything. I love how some photographers now are actually able to use it to help speed up their editing process. Like wedding photographers are able to utilize AI within their editing programs, and so for those frequent kinds of tweaks that they do to get the color the way they like, those are able to be done very, very quickly with an AI add-on. Now, OpenAI, which is the company that develops ChatGPT, they're working on a new version of ChatGPT that's specifically going to be designed for teens within the age of 13 to 17. Now, there's some features that they're building into it. This new platform's got some safety protections built in, and that's going to restrict content around self-harm and blocking romantic or sexual conversations, okay? I'm shaking my head at the same time. It's like there's always a way around everything, but they're at least putting some safeguards in to start off with. So to prevent vulnerable users from developing unhealthy attachments, what can happen? The chatbot's programmed to never suggest it has personal feelings or emotions, so you can't attach to it, I guess. For schoolwork, the system's built to guide students toward finding their solutions rather than just spitting out the finished essay answers or the easy answers. So the company wants to actually help treat teens appropriately for their developmental stages and ensuring that they're not talked down to or exposed to dangerous materials. So this launch comes as parents and educators are still talking and sounding alarms over the rapid rise of AI in classrooms and daily life. Do you think that this would be a good thing? Is this a good thing that they're working on? Or are we too reliant already on AI? Drop me a line. I'd love to get your thoughts on that. 658-5000, area code 506, of course. That's the Greenlee Shoe K100 talk and text line. Love to hear from you. On our way to 8 we go. It's 7:53. I've got the Hendrix from the K-pop Demon Hunters soundtrack. Golden is on the way. And also got French Montana on the way for you coming up next with a little sample from an old tune from KC and the Sunshine Band. Can you tell me what it is? Text me that as well, 658-5000.
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0: They're back. 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
2: Yay!
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4: Good morning. There's a ceasefire in Donald Trump's trade war, but just a brief one. Prime Minister Mark Carney issued a statement early this morning that the U.S. administration agreed to delay implementation of Trump's 50% tariff on billions of dollars worth of Canadian goods until the end of day Friday, the 21st. Carney said in the news release, over the last number of weeks, Canada's engaged in intensive discussions with the U.S. to address outstanding trade issues and deliver greater certainty and real benefits for Canadian businesses, workers, farmers, and families. He says substantial progress has been made, although there's important work still to be done. And he ended by saying, while we continue this work, Canada remains focused on building a stronger, more independent, and more competitive economy at home. A new Abacus data poll shows most New Brunswickers want to keep restrictions on American alcohol and take a tough stance against Trump. 72% support maintaining the ban on U.S. booze sales, only 19% in favor of lifting it. Half the province says we should hold the line until President Trump removes all his tariffs, even if it brings further retaliation. And just 5% of those polled hold a positive view of Trump, down from 8% last October. WorkSafe NB is reporting a fatality in a workplace this week. A release yesterday reported a female worker lost her life after an accident in Saint-Jacques. No further details were released on that one. But WorkSafe NB also is reporting a workplace incident that left a man dead in a rural area outside Edmonton. RCMP told CBC a 72-year-old man was working on a stone crusher at a construction business when the machine got jammed. He went underneath to try to fix it, and a piece of the machinery fell on him. RCMP determined there was no criminality involved and turned the file over to WorkSafe NB. The Cabinet's reappointed Lori Clark as NB Power's president and CEO for two more years with a major pay hike. An order in council sets her annual remuneration at over $623,000, plus any cost of living adjustments through March 16, 2028, according to Brunswick News. Clark first took the job permanently in 2023 at $485,000 a year. In a statement, Clark says she's pleased to continue serving and remains focused on delivering safe, reliable, and affordable electricity as demand grows. In sports and baseball, Blue Jays doubled the Rays 10-5, Red Sox downed Arizona 9-4, Yankees beat Baltimore 3-1. Now you're up to date. I'm Daryl Good.
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6: Now for a look at your K100 weather. It'll be mainly cloudy to start our day, but we could see some sunshine a little bit later, highs reaching 24. Tonight, we're going to stay cloudy with occasional showers in the overnight. We'll see a low near 15. Tomorrow, showers in the morning, then mostly cloudy throughout the afternoon, high of 22. It'll be 17 along the coast. Then Friday, we'll see a few clouds early, otherwise mostly sunny with a slight chance of showers, high of 26.
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I'm a little bit crazy for animals, and I know lots of you are as well. We've got Joan from the St. John SPCA coming in just a little bit. But tying on that theme, I wanted to know on our social pages today, how does your pet make you happy? And you get bonus points if you include a picture of your pet as well. Join the conversation Facebook, Instagram, talk, and text line 2, the number is 658-5000. Here's Hozier.

0: It's Wednesday. I always look forward to this day of the week, not because, well, it's the middle of the week and it's all downhill to the weekend from here, but, you know, I've always got some friends coming in on Wednesdays, and we're going to talk with Joan Richardson about a little friend that she's brought in here this morning in just a little bit. But today on our topic, I want to know, how does your pet make you happy? And Joan here has a little friend with her. We'll introduce our little friend in just a bit. But Joan, you have pets just like so many of us do.
1: And yes, I do.
0: How do your pets make you happy?
1: Well, I'll tell you, they're quite entertaining, so they make me laugh. they're very funny. Our dog is very expressive, so he has a lot to say. And our cats, some of them are just, not my older girls, but my younger ones are quite tricksters, and they try to hide behind the shower curtain, and all you see is their feet.
0: Oh,
1: I'm sure you've seen that happen.
0: Oh, absolutely.
1: I've got a picture.
0: Oh, I'll take a look at that in a minute. Now, in our house, anytime that we change the bed sheets, Dolly in particular, our girl cat, she gets up and she loves scratching on the blanket. She loves the texture and the feel and the smell.
1: Yes.
0: And she pretends that, or she thinks that there's something hiding under there, so she's always pouncing and just love it. And so, of course, we encourage that. But like Joan said, there's so many different ways that your pets make you laugh, make you smile, they keep you company. So I wanted to find out from you this morning on Wet Nose Wednesday, leading into our 820 topic, how do your pets actually make you happy as well? Amber says they're the best, and she included a picture of her pets right here, Joan. Look at that. Four kitty cats right there.
1: Oh, that's awesome.
0: And look at this big brute down here. And two tuxedo kitty cats, and it's great. She says they're the best and a complete joy. I love their funny, sweet, goofy personalities and their persistent ways to get what they want,
1: yes,
0: right?
1: Exactly.
0: And then Maggie says, just by her being her makes me happy. And she shared a picture of her little dog Dolly with a polka dot dress on. That's pretty cute. People that dress up their pets, my kind of people, you know,
1: yes.
0: Carefree, you just don't
1: care. As long as the pets are in on it, like they're good with it, then that's awesome.
0: Well, let's face it, they're never really in on it, but they've always,
1: well, you know,
0: they're cooperative. Well, that brings me to Booter. Kurt Hashy shared a picture of his little guy with a pirate hat on, and very cute. And he says, our Booter is very entertaining, loyal. I've never had a small dog, nor wanted one, but my mom could no longer have pets, and we took him. And he, of course, he put big red heart there. Pretty handsome little guy. Michael says unconditional love and shared a picture of his girl, Brindy. Very cute. Brindle boxer. Betty shares a picture of her dog, Finley. She says, Miss Finley Lorraine makes me happy just by her existence and being my beach walking buddy. There are days she tests my patience, and if the side eye gives she is any indication, I also test hers. And then Tammy says, they are the best, and the best little therapists and best friends. That's absolutely it. And Christy says, one way they make me happy is by greeting me at the door anytime I come home. My cats are usually right there. Thank you for sharing those. So we're going to open it up. I want to see from you pictures of your pet, and as well, tell me, how does your pet make you happy? Well, we've got a kitty cat that's we're going to feature her in just a couple of moments' time, and see if she's going to be able to find a new home to make some other people happy. We'll introduce you to Mercedes in just a little bit for Wet Nose Wednesday. We'll talk soon, Joan, okay? All right. Coming up for you next up, Harry Styles, American Girls, K100.
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Well, today at K100, we've officially gone to the dogs and to the cats and the lizards and the snakes and the birds, and it's all about the animals today. And I've got a number of friends that have different varieties of animals. My cousin Stu, long time ago when he was still just a young teenager, he developed a fascination with bearded dragons, and so he had a couple of those over the years, and they were pretty cool.

0: conversation about, you know, what this kitty is like, and, you know, and are they a good fit for your family?
1: Yeah, that's really good. And of course, you were just saying that you've got some new workers that are going to be a part of the shelter, and that's looking really promising for what's coming up.
0: Yes, absolutely. Sorry, Mercedes is extremely interested in this churro this morning.
1: She is. Well, let's talk about Mercedes, and this is a beautiful little kitty cat. She's like gray mottled with some ginger in there, a little bit of white.
0: She would be a dilute tortoiseshell, dilute tortie, because your typical torties are black and cream or black and orange, and she's the faded version, so she's diluted.
1: Really cool coloring.
0: Very and they're pretty. Also unique. So she's a young girl, probably less than two.
1: What you don't see is that Joan has one of those squeeze-up tubes of a cat treat, and Mercedes is chomping away at it.
0: Going to town.
1: She chomped your finger, too.
0: Yeah, exactly. She likes that. No. So she's a sweet little young girl. She's playful. She'll sit on your shoulder and rub her head against yours. Like, I think she'd make a great little kitty for any family.
1: Just full of love, ready to go.
0: Yep.
1: Oh, my goodness.
0: As long as you feed her churros.
1: Now, she's you think she's less than 2 years old?
0: Less than two, yeah. She's just a young girl.
1: Yeah.
0: So she came into us a few months ago. She's been spayed. She's had her needles all up to date, including her rabies. And, she's ready to go.
1: Yeah, she's. Please come get her.
0: Yes, I'll be running out of churros here soon.
1: She's healthy and happy. She's just bounding all over the studio.
0: Yeah, so
1: here.
0: She's got a lot more maybe energy than your middle-aged or your older cat.
1: Which
0: right? Which
1: would be a consideration if it's an adult or a senior that perhaps.
0: Right, she'd probably be too active, right? Mm-hmm. Because, although cats are up at night anyway, regardless of the age usually, but I mean, I think she's going to be a busy girl.
1: Yeah, she could be good for anyone, like you said, but just keep that consideration in mind. Lots of energy and she's going to be some work.
0: Right, exactly. Now, if she had another cat, we haven't introduced her with other cats yet, but at this age, I can't see why she wouldn't be, but that's easy for us to do. Maybe she would need a playmate to keep her busy.
1: Oh, yeah, yeah. A distraction. They'd keep each other company and all that great stuff as well. Well, that's cool.
0: Someone
1: to get in trouble with or blame on.
0: Yes.
1: If someone wanted to adopt Mercedes or another pet that you bring in here, Is it difficult to start the adoption process?
0: It's not. It just starts with an application because we want to see if, in fact, she's quite distracting this morning. We want to see, obviously, if she's a good fit for you, if you're a good fit for her.
1: Yeah.
0: So you complete an application. You can do that online or in person with us at the shelter. Tell us about yourself, current pets, previous pets. We're going to call your veterinary clinic just to confirm the information you've provided. And then if everything's a go, we're going to bring you in and you can have a one-on-one meet with this little girl or some others. Maybe you're unsure. Let us do the match for you. Just tell us whether you're looking for what age range, short hair, long hair,
1: energy level,
0: all those kind of things are really important when we're trying to do a really good match.
1: I love it. And there's a lot of time and care and effort that goes into matching people up.
0: Yes. We work very hard and go through all the applications, and looking over them to make sure that again, and we know that the animals intimately, right? We know them very well. We know their likes and their dislikes. So we want to make sure that it's a really good match.
1: On that note, because you do get to know them very well, on average, how long is a pet at the shelter before they're actually able to be adopted out?
0: It really varies because, again, it depends on. So the seasons are different for us as to higher adoption seasons, lower adoption seasons. Right now is a lower one. Typically, people are out vacationing and at their summer homes. It also depends on what the pet's going through. So if they've come in with any kind of
1: trauma,
0: medical conditions, waiting for spays and neuters, sometimes our vets, get backlogged themselves, with staff shortages and things like that. So sometimes it's just a delay of getting a spay done. There's all kinds of things. So we've got some animals that have been with us 4 years, some cats, some dogs have been with us more than 2 years. Mm-hmm. Again, it's always about finding the right home for them because, it's all great to say, I want to adopt, but it's a long-term commitment, not just for your time, but for finances as
1: for
0: well.
1: Sure.
0: If you're taking on, an animal with a special diet, maybe they have a urinary diet, dental diet, kidney diet, something like that. So there's so many factors that go into it. So some are in and out rather quickly. Others are longer. It just depends on the individual animal.
1: For sure. And you mentioned before you brought in a couple of pets that had been brought back to the shelter. And there's no shame in that.
0: No.
1: In fact, that's very loving and very responsible. But realizing, okay, maybe this pet isn't the right fit, but she or he would be ready for someone else. So
0: that's
1: they bring
0: right.
1: them back to the shelter.
0: Yep. So we've got those that have been adopted and returned because maybe their personal situation changed. And that's okay. They're forever connected to us. And then we have some that choose and call us to say, can I surrender? Mm-hmm. I'm no longer able to provide.

0: care. And that, as you said, no shame in that. That's okay. We just want what's best for the pet. We want them cared for, and whatever attention, medical, otherwise, that they need, we want to make sure that they get it.
1: Sometimes as a pet owner, we have to make the hard decisions. That's a hard one, but it's a responsible one.
0: Absolutely.
1: All right. If you'd like to adopt Mercedes, we're going to put up a little video so you can see what this energetic, pretty little girl looks like. Then contact the shelter. And in the meantime, we want to say thanks to our friends at Global Pets. They've contributed a $50 gift card to help you get started on your journey with your new fur friend.
2: Happy choice for pets.
1: Joan, thanks for coming in with Mercedes. We're going to do a little video.
0: Thank you.
1: And on our way to where news we go, we've got Ariana Grande coming up for you right here on K100. Good morning.
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0: skin.
1: John Fellner on K100. Good morning. It is Wednesday, 8:41. Starting to get a little brighter in the uptown. We'll have a look at the weather in just a moment's time as well. Today in our Vogue Optical web poll, we're talking about water. We all need it. We all drink it. We want to know if bottled water is your primary source of drinking water in your home. There's some stats that are out that are actually indicating a lot of people are using bottled water as their source. In fact, about 13% of Canadians rely on it as their primary source of drinking water. Nearly half, about 46% of those that were surveyed in this particular study, 46% drink unfiltered tap water, you know, straight crack the tap, pour it in the glass, kick it back. And then about 34% choose filtered tap water, like having one of those additives on where you can, like a Brita, we'll use that term, for example. Bottled water isn't the main drinking source for the majority of Canadians, but it's still really popular for convenience, taste, and preferences, as well as emergencies as well. So Rochelle says, we use a Brita filter, but we also buy bottled water, especially for camping trips. Carrie says, if it comes from a bottle, it's not in a plastic one. Heidi says, no, we have a Brita that we use. Tina says, we use bottled water. There's no way I'm drinking what comes out of the tap if it corrodes my faucet every few years. That's a real consideration for some people, right? Some people live on a property where they have a well and it's hard water. And you can drink it, of course, but it's sometimes there's a smell, and it can be hard on your system after a while. Kayla says, yes, we do use bottled water, but we're going to go buy a Brita filter soon. And Catherine offered some pretty good tips here earlier. She says, I use a kettle, I'll boil it, then I'll cool it, and then I'll Brita and refrigerate it as well. And there we go. So join the conversation. I'd love to know. We have we live on a well, and we use bottled water. We've got the water cooler in the house and the big bottles of water, so we use that as our primary source of drinking water. There's hard water in my area, and that's the biggest consideration. But for the longest time, we did use some bottled water. We used the filtered water as well. So we're always trying to change it up and find the easiest way to get the best water possible. So love to hear from you as well. Head to our website, k100.ca, and let us know. Our web poll question each day is brought to you by
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1: Well, the unfortunate news on Friday or earlier last week was that Hayden Panettiere passed away at the age of 37. And now the police allegedly want to question her boyfriend, Brian Hickerson, about her death. The police want to know exactly what happened after Hayden arrived in South Carolina. Brian was with her, so naturally they have questions for him. And the investigators are going to go back over everything, where they went, who they saw, what happened, and what was inside the house. They need Brian to walk them through Hayden's final hours, such as what did he see, when did he realize that something was wrong, and who made the 911 call. And there's other reports as well that Hayden was scared of dangerous former friends. She was worried that there were some people who would push back over what she wrote in her memoir, which is called This Is Me, A Reckoning. Sources say she felt she couldn't name them for legal reasons, and revisiting those moments was very, very difficult for Hayden. So we wish well for all the family and friends that are associated with her, and here's hoping that the police are able to get to the bottom of her death as well. Thanks for the movies and for the great entertainment. Hayden Panettiere passed away Friday at the age of 37. And that's your Hollywood Buzz.
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0: That's Alexander Stewart. His problem instead, K100. Oh, good morning to you. I'm going to have a video of Mercedes posted in just a little while so you can see what that cute little kitty cat looks like and possibly bring her home to your house. Are you a lead foot? Do you drive fast? How fast over the posted speed limit do you actually go? The general rule is that you can go about 10 kilometers over the posted speed limit. So if it's 120, sometimes you do 130, you know what I'm saying? I can neither confirm nor deny, but I'm just saying what I hear. Well, there's a new survey that found that more than half of drivers think it's actually safer to keep up with traffic than to obey the posted speed limit. So if you're in a, let's just say, a pod of cars and vehicles, and you're traveling down the highway and you're all going at, you know, they're going like 140 kilometers, well, you're stuck in the middle of it. It's safer to keep up with them, right? Rather than slow down, do the 110 that's posted, huh? Well, check this out. 30% of people say nobody actually drives the speed limit. Well, I can neither confirm nor deny. Some drivers think that 10 over the posted normal limit is normal. There's another another group of people that apparently say 25 over the limit is just as important as keeping up with traffic. Now, that brings me to my next question. What's the most creative excuse you've ever had or heard to get out of a speeding ticket? Officer, my foot slipped. I was just trying to keep up, or maybe the classic, I didn't know how fast I was actually going. Well, that's true. But there was one person that posted in survey recently that they got pulled over, and they gave an excuse of, I had to go to the bathroom, and prior to the police officer coming up to the door, they took a bottle of water and they poured it on their lap to make it look like they paid themselves. And it turns out the person actually got away with that as well. Have you ever gotten out of a speeding ticket? Drop me a line. Let me know what your most creative excuse was. I'd love to hear from you here this morning. Lady Gaga, Bruno Mars on the way for you, as well as Dua Lipa as we get closer to the 9 o'clock hour. We've got new rules. Dua Lipa next. K100, St. John's Perfect Music Mix. Good morning. Vroom, vroom.
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0: Dua Lipa, New Rules, K100, St. John's Perfect Music Mix. Sun is really trying to come out here. It's supposed to be mainly cloudy today, but we could see a little bit of sunshine later in the day. It looks like this is later in the day. High of 24 is what we're looking at tonight. We're going to stay cloudy. Occasional showers in the overnight, low of 15. Tomorrow, showers in the morning, then mostly cloudy throughout the afternoon, high of 22. Cooler along the coast, temperature around the 17 mark. Then Friday, we could see some clouds early, otherwise mostly sunny with a slight chance of a shower, slight chance being about 30%, and that is a high of 26 on the way for Friday. Temperature in the uptown right now, the corner of Sydney and Union, is 20. On our way to 9 we go. Waiting on the other side, we've got for you Enrique Iglesias and Pitbull on K100. Good morning.
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0: That song is huge on the country charts and on the pop charts. And if you do a quick search on YouTube, you can find yourself a pretty cool pop remix of that. And it makes more of a dancey kind of a tune. That's Ella Langley, Choosing Texas, K100, St. John's Perfect Music Mix. Good morning. I just got a note yesterday. There's a really great event that's going to be coming up on Labor Day weekend. It's on Saturday, September 5th. And it's our friends at Cook Aquaculture. They've got the Team Cook Charity Golf Tournament that's getting underway, and it's going to be taking place out at the St. Stephen Golf Club, and it's in support of some folks that are going to the Philippines and doing some eye care projects there as well. So if you have old glasses that you're not using, you can bring those along to the event as well. So the registration is getting underway early in the morning with a 9 a.m. shotgun start, and after the tournament they're going to have a pig roast and a buffet. The format is it's going to be a four-person scramble, so it's open to employees, family members, friends, and other members of the community as well. If you want to register, you can get golfing for a cause with the following prices. Golfing without a cart, $65, or if you want to get a cart, that's $85. And as part of this year's event, as I mentioned, they're going to be collecting some used reading glasses and prescription glasses for donation as well. So please consider bringing those along for the event. I've got all the details at our website. Go to k100.ca and go to the events tab, and you'll see the Cook Celebrity Golf Tournament right there. And if you have any questions, there's contact information. You can call Ray Acebo with his phone number, or you can send an email there as well. It's going to be a great day of golf, good food, and friends while supporting a great cause as well. September 5th, it's the Team Cook Charity Golf Tournament taking place out at the St. Stephen Golf Course. It's going to be a good time for a great cause.
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0: That's from his album Dinner Party, Niall Horan. The latest track, Tastes So Good, on K100, St. John's Perfect Music Mix. It's a good feeling, too, and I hope you like that one as well. Olivia Dean on the way for you in just a moment's time. We're talking about your pets and how they make you happy today, and lots of great responses, and I'm loving all the pictures that I'm seeing in here as well. Denise Trafton says, our dog brings us so much joy, love, and laughter in our lives, always making us laugh. When I mention bath, she has so many reactions. She'll go hide in her tent, which is in the photo below. She'll go into her bed, turn upside down, wanting a belly rub, I suppose, supposing that she'll forget. Or a third reaction, if there's a pillow or something beside her, she sticks her head behind it to hide. Cute little dog. Thanks for sharing that as well. Michelle Crandall says, from the moment I came downstairs in the morning, this girl greets me at the bottom of the stairs with the tippy-tap toes and excited bum wiggies. She even lifts her paw up and waves at me to say hello. She's just a constant happy presence throughout the day, and I have a cat that I adore too, but there's nothing like the love and companionship of a dog. Oh, for sure. Beautiful little pup, little fur kid. Join the conversation. Let me know. How does your pet make you happy? That conversation's on Facebook and Instagram. Our talking text line too. The number is 658-5000. Stay tuned. Olivia Dean on the way next.
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0: Alex Sampson, Misery, K100, on our way to 10. We've got lots of great music yet to come. Sophia Kamara, we've got Birds of a Feather from Billie Eilish all as well. On the other side of 10, Justin Bieber and Adam Rodway, and Jenny Remix of Dracula is coming up for you as well. Great discussion this morning. First of all, a great chat with Joan Richardson from St. John SPCA, talking about Mercedes and bringing her in so that she can be viewed. Her video is just about ready to be posted, so you'll see that in just a couple of moments time. And if you're interested in adopting Mercedes or one of the other pets that we feature here at K100, contact the SPCA. If you don't see the perfect match for your family just as of yet, let them know, because they've got lots and lots of animals that need a good home. And that's the whole drive behind Wet Nose Wednesday and why we do it. And we're able to do it thanks to the backing of our friends at Global Pet Foods and helping us get started with a $50 gift card for anyone that adopts one of the pets that we feature here. So that's a great incentive as well. Wednesday totally went to the dogs and to the cats and the birds and the snakes and the lizards as well. So I'm still smiling, reading through the comments here, looking at all the wonderful pets that you all shared with me this morning. Makes my day. And that's what I wanted to know this morning. How does your pet make you happy? And so many great ways and great responses. And I love reading these comments. Like Norma says, when she's not yappy. Oh, that's fair, right? They've got lots to say. Shannon says, just the way they look at me, they're so excited to see me when I get home, and their funny antics when they're playing in the yard, a couple of sweet, loving goofballs, and beautiful, beautiful dogs. They look like a couple of chocolate labs. Marlene says, when we go paddleboarding on Belisle Bay, that's a handsome little dog with a life jacket right there. Carrie says, a dog's loyalty to their human is a feeling like no other. What a handsome little dog as well. Boots Armstrong says, my Poppy Bean, she keeps me on my toes every day. She makes me happy when she wants to cuddle. What a cute little dog. Let's join the conversation. Share the pictures of your pets and let me know how your pet makes you happy each and every day. Yes, there's arguments and there's some stern moments and some scoldings as well, but those are few and far between compared to the joy that they bring. I know my three fuzzy cats make me laugh and smile every day. Sometimes they try to trip me, I'm sure of it, but but I still love them, and I'm counting on many, many years of happiness with them. We're talking pets today. It's Wet Nose Wednesday. Join the conversation, Facebook, Instagram, and our talking text line too. Weather details next.
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0: We started the day with cloudy skies. It got a little bit brighter, but we're back to cloudy skies right now. We're looking for a high of the day to get up to about 24. Tonight, we're going to stay cloudy. Occasional showers in the overnight, low of 15. Tomorrow, showers in the morning, then mostly cloudy throughout the afternoon. High of 22. Along the coast, it'll be cooler at 17. Then Friday, we could see a few clouds early in the day. Otherwise, it'll be mostly sunny. There is a slight chance, about 30% chance of a shower, as well as a high of 26. In the uptown right now at 9. 949. Temperature is 20. To take us to 10, I've got some Miles Smith and Billie Eilish. Birds of a Feather next on K100. Have a great day. I'll see you back here tomorrow. Mornings with Dennis at K100.

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4: Mainly cloudy with isolated showers or drizzle early. Highs 20 at the coast, 25 inland. Humidex between 28 and 31. Mainly cloudy tonight. Patchy fog spreading inland, low 16. Mainly cloudy again tomorrow. Highs 17 to 22 and the humidex near 28. A mix of sun and cloud Friday and 26.
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6: Mix of sun and cloud this afternoon, a high of 20 on the coast, a high of 25 further inland. For tonight, mainly cloudy, a low of 16 overnight. For Thursday, mainly cloudy, high tomorrow of 22. And for Friday, mix of sun and cloud and a high of 26.
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1: 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Pause button. And rewind the tape a little. 5, 4, 3, 2, 1.
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off the Back in the Day replay with Sean Desmond. And get ready. Well, get ready. It's going to be a fun hour of music. And there is lots coming up. My goodness, this hour. Janet Jackson music on the way. Nelly Furtado as well. And some Leanne Rimes before 1 o'clock. But first, something to think about today. 29% of people say they recycle this. What could it be? We recycle a lot of things. So this one, I'm going to let you think on it. I'll have the answer before 1 o'clock. Right now, we're going back to the year 2000 with Uncle Cracker.

0: from 1997. That was Janet Jackson from her album, The Velvet Rope, Together Again. On your Back in the Day replay, it's Jen with you until 1 o'clock. Lots coming up for you today. Don't go anywhere.
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Music from Joe, taking us back to the year 2000 with Stutterd's John along with you today. Let's go back to the music. It is the Back in the Day replay.

0: Kim Stockwood and Jerk on your Back in the Day replay. Today is August the 19th, and if you're celebrating any kind of special event, birthday or an anniversary today, we hope you have a very good one. It's National Potato Day, and there are literally probably thousands of ways to enjoy a potato. What's your favorite? I do like a good poutine. Gotta say, it's one of my favorite things in the world. Enjoy one today. It was on this day in 1913. We're going a little bit further back for this one, but Lifesavers were introduced that long ago. We've been enjoying Lifesavers. If you're a kid from the 90s, 2000s, probably got some of those for Christmas in one of those Lifesaver books. Yeah, you know what I'm talking about. On this day in 2004, Google went public. I used to think Google was like amazing, the best thing. And it still is, like all these years later. It's been a long time. And on this day in 2003, MTV debuted the reality series Newlyweds, Nick and Jessica. Of course, Jessica Simpson and Nick Lachey. I watched that one. I did. I will admit it. I watched every single episode and probably would go rewatch them just because they were so darn funny.
1: 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Just

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8: Mix of sun and cloud this afternoon, a high of 20 on the coast, a high of 25 further inland. For tonight, mainly cloudy, a low of 16 overnight. For Thursday, mainly cloudy, high tomorrow of 22. And for Friday, mix of sun and cloud and a high of 26.
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0: You know, I am not a singer at all, but when that song comes on with Donna Lewis, you bet I am. It's Jen, and it is the Back in the Day replay. And I gave you something to think about at the top of the hour. Here's the question. 29% of people say they recycle this. Well, we're recycling a lot of things nowadays. We all have the big bins. We're all going through and sorting and making sure everything goes where it should go. The answer to this one, almost 30% of people say they recycle their old smartphones, which is funny. At our house, when my husband likes to upgrade, which he likes to more often than I do, I get his old phone and I use it for my own, which is an upgrade as well. So I guess we are recycling at our house. We're part of that. We'll be back in again tomorrow morning with more great music with your Back in the Day replay. We'll see you then.
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3: Mix of sun and cloud this afternoon, a high of 20 on the coast, a high of 25 further inland. For tonight, mainly cloudy, a low of 16 overnight. For Thursday, mainly cloudy, high tomorrow of 22. And for Friday, mix of sun and cloud and a high of 26.
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Welcome, I'm John Matthews. 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

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Here's mine, Felix Cartal, along with Sophie Simmons. 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
1: Finishing up six in a row on K100, St. John's Perfect Music Mix, Pink Panther is Zara Larson, that is Stateside. Ahead of that one, Felix Cartel with Sophie Simmons and Mine, Dracula, Tame Impala, Talk from Time Machine, The Fate of Ophelia, Taylor Swift and Usher and Pitbull, and DJ Got Us Fallen in Love. Fundy forecast as we head into a Wednesday evening. We've got mainly cloudy skies and some fog tonight. We'll be down to about 16 degrees. Going to stay cloudy for tomorrow. Temperature 22 inland, 17 along the coast, and fairly humid again tomorrow. UV index will be high. So again, keep that sunscreen on tomorrow. Friday looking good with a mix of sun and cloud, 26. Saturday equally as good, sun and cloud, 25. Before we've got some showers coming back our way on Sunday. Showers on Sunday in 22.
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0: Maroon 5 with Cardi B, it's Girls Like You, St. John's Perfect Music Mix from K100 FM, Pelch with Last Night's, also Espresso, Sabrina Carpenter, Fifth Harmony, Work From Home, and Repeat It, Martin Garrix along with Ed Sheeran. Good afternoon, hope your day is going exactly the way you want it to today. I'm John Matthews, here with you until 7 o'clock. 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
6: Mix of sun and cloud this afternoon, a high of 20 on the coast, a high of 25 further inland. For tonight, mainly cloudy, a low of 16 overnight. For Thursday, mainly cloudy, high tomorrow of 22. And for Friday, mix of sun and cloud and a high of 26.
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Sean Desmond and Electric. Got some Benson Boone still coming up before 4 o'clock. And Tate McRae, your full Fundy information at 4 today. News and weather. For the final hour of your 9 to 5 workday, music from Alex Warren after 4 o'clock. Some Justin Bieber coming your way. Got some Drake. Back in Time, classic Rihanna and Jay-Z after 4. Charlotte Cardin, Sabrina Carpenter, Elton John with Dua Lipa, some Gracie Abrams, and Maroon 5 and Christina Aguilera, all in your next hour of tunes on K100 St. John. This is Jealous. It's Nick Jonas. Tune us in anytime. You can stream us at k100.ca or ask your favorite smart speaker to play K100 St. John.

0: years, we've been the local station that picks you up and makes you feel good. And now more than ever, we all need a little feel good. 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

Alex Warren and Ordinary, St. John's Perfect Music Mix on K100 FM. Pleasure to have you along today on this Wednesday, 19th of August. I'm John Matthews with you until 7 o'clock this evening. Here is the weekend of Daft Punk, Starboy from K100 FM.

0: There's Jamie Fine on K100 and Homesick, 5 in a row on your Wednesday afternoon. Justin Bieber with Speed Demon, also Starboy, The Weeknd and Daft Punk. Alex Warren with Ordinary and Cheerleader from Omi this afternoon. We've got our Birthdays of the Rich and Famous all ready to go here at Celebrity Birthdays on this August the 19th. Celebrating today the 42nd President of the United States, Mr. Bill Clinton has his 80th birthday today, a milestone for Bill. He was the governor of Arkansas in the 70s and 80s. He's been married to Hillary Clinton since 1975. The sax-playing 42nd U.S. President, Bill Clinton, celebrating birthday 80 today. Actor and musician John Stamos. He was an actor on ER, General Hospital. We loved him as Uncle Jesse on Full House and Fuller House. And these days, he shows up on stage performing with the Beach Boys quite often. John Stamos celebrating birthday 63. And actress Kira Sedgwick from Brooklyn Nine-Nine and The Closer, married to Kevin Bacon since the 80s. Kira Sedgwick celebrating birthday 61 today.
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1: 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Before that, French Montana, Max B, and Ever Since You Left Me, Rihanna and Jay-Z, back a bunch of years. Here's Umbrella. With about a half an hour left of your 9-to-5 workday, St. John's Perfect Music Mix, at work on K100.

0: Luke Calla finishing up four in a row on K100. That is Hotter Now. Rihanna and Jay-Z with Umbrella. Best I Ever Had, Drake. And French Montana and Max B. And Ever Since You Left Me. Good day to you. Thanks for being here. I'm John Matthews with you until 7 tonight at K100. Well, Madonna leading the 2026 MTV Video Music Award nominations. The network announced the nominations earlier this week. And the pop icon has 19 competitive MTV VMA wins to her name so far. She also won the coveted Video Vanguard Award back in 1986. She was the first solo woman artist to win that award. She's up for 11 trophies at this year's ceremony. Madonna followed by Taylor Swift with 9 nominations. Taylor, one win away from becoming the most awarded artist in VMA history. The 2026 VMAs broadcast live on CBS September 27th from the Peacock Theater in Los Angeles. It will also simulcast on MTV and be available to stream on Paramount Plus. I don't think I knew that MTV was even still a thing, and I certainly didn't know that the Video Music Awards were still a thing, but Madonna leading the way this year with the most nominations.
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7: Mainly cloudy this evening and overnight with some fog patches developing, a low of 16 overnight. For Thursday, mainly cloudy, a high tomorrow of 22. And for Friday, a mix of sun and cloud and a high of 26.
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Charlotte Cardin, The Way We Touch on K100, somber there too, a tune called Homewrecker. Well, it is Fundy Fringe Festival Week. 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We've got shows over the next bunch of days. 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It's almost a bit of a tongue twister, but we're very glad to support it here at K100 FM. News weather on the way for you at 5 o'clock. Here's Sabrina Carpenter. It's Feather.

0: It's K100, the one station playing today's hits. And yesterday's favorites. Feel good music. 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

Lolo and the Punisher, St. John's Perfect Music Mix from K100FM. It is the Wednesday 5 p.m. free ride. Our 9-to-5er is done. Home we go together. I'm John Matthews. Drive safely. Be nice to your fellow drivers. Let's get everybody home safe today. This is Mr. Know-It-All, Teddy Swims, on K100FM.

0: Cameron Whitcomb, The Kingdom of Fear, closing off today's 5 p.m. free ride on K100 FM. Before that, Taylor Swift's latest I Knew It, I Knew You. Mr. Know-It-All from Teddy Swims, Lolo the Punisher, and Drop Dead, courtesy of Olivia Rodrigo. Another 5 p.m. free ride getting you home after work tomorrow right here on K100 FM following our 5 p.m. information update. Let's have a little peek here at the date book today. It's historical happenings on this August 19th down through the years. 18 years ago today, 2008, Lady Gaga's debut album, The Fame, was released. It was a Grammy Award winner for Best Electronic Dance Album and Best Dance Recording for Poker Face in 2009. Lady Gaga's first album, 18 years ago today. On this date, 13 years back, 2013, the phrase Bro Country appeared for the very first time in a New York Magazine story describing the Florida Georgia Line song Cruise. Luke Bryan, later named the king of the Bro Country genre, it is described as music by and of the tatted, gym-toned, party-hardy young white dude. Couldn't have said it better myself. The phrase Bro Country originating on this date 13 years ago. And 6 years ago on this date, 2020, Apple became the first company to be valued at $2 trillion just a couple of years after it reached $1 trillion. Current value of Apple, by the way, $4.5 trillion. Not bad, not bad.
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0: St. John's Perfect Music Mix is on K100 Raven Lane and Love Me Not, four in a row, Dubs and West Coast, Pink Pony Club, Chapel Roan, and Kesha and TikTok. Good day to you. I hope you're having the best of days. I'm John Matthews, and very glad to be with you. I want to remind you that coming up tonight, Unity Park Summer Stage Series continues. No finer way to relax and enjoy the summer. Bring a lawn chair, take in some live free music in Grand Bay, Westfield at Unity Park this evening. And just in case of bad weather, in case of bad weather ever strikes, they move that indoors to the Brundage Point River Center on Ferry Road. So either way, you can enjoy the music tonight. The Unity Park Summer Stage Live Music Series tonight featuring Andrew Clark, and that performance starting at 7 o'clock this evening, Unity Park in Grand Bay, Westfield.
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5: Mainly cloudy this evening and overnight with some fog patches developing, a low of 16 overnight. For Thursday, mainly cloudy, a high tomorrow of 22. And for Friday, a mix of sun and cloud and a high of 26.
6: 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Up.

0: Meghan Trainor and all about that bass on K100, Ariana Grande, Twilight Zone, and These Nights from Loud Luxury and Kiddo. We started that four with Sia and Cheap Thrills. Momentarily, tunes coming up for you from Charlotte Cardin and Ed Sheeran before 6 o'clock. And your Wednesday evening gets underway with Portugal the Man, Sabrina Carpenter. We've got some Gracie Abrams for you this evening. Niall Horan, Drake along with Rihanna, Justin Bieber, Harry Styles, Pink, Cameron Whitcomb, and Shaboozy. All after 6 o'clock this evening.
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Gracie Abrams, That's So True, St. John's Perfect Music Mix on K100 FM Wednesday evening. And hope you're having a wonderful Wednesday all the way around. My friend, I'm John Matthews. It's you and me until 7 o'clock here on the evening portion of the day. Here's Niall Horan. This is Taste So Good on K100 FM.

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0: Ellie Goulding, it's Burn on K100, St. John's Perfect Music Mix. Drake and Rihanna, Too Good, Tastes So Good with Niall Horan in that six in a row. Also, Gracie Abrams, That's So True, A House Tour, Sabrina Carpenter and Portugal the Man, and Feel It Still. Wednesday evening, Fundy forecast, mainly cloudy skies with some fog heading inland tonight as we progress through the evening, down to about 16 degrees. Cloudy skies for tomorrow, temperature 17 at the coast, up to 22 degrees inland. It'll be a little on the humid side tomorrow. Humidity could make it feel like about 28. Friday and Saturday looking excellent, though, with a mix of sun and cloud for both of those days. Highs around 25, 26 for Friday and Saturday. Sunday, back into showers, 22.
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In the middle of four in a row on K100 St. John's. 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

0: There's Pink and Raise Your Glass, St. John's Perfect Music Mix from K100 FM, Harry Styles, American Girls, Daisies, courtesy of Justin Bieber and Felix Cartel, along with Fian and a cover of Fastball's The Way, a tune that originally appeared back in the 1990s. Good evening to you. I'm John Matthews with you here on the evening shift until 7 o'clock at K100. On our website tonight at k100.ca, you can get a vote in on our Vogue Optical web poll. It's your chance to voice your opinion on whatever our question of the day might be. We're wondering about drinking water tonight. Is bottled water your primary source of drinking water? That is the case apparently for 13% of Canadians, according to a recent national survey. But is it for you? Is bottled water your primary source of drinking water? Yes or no? Let me know by voting tonight at k100.ca. Dennis Hunt will be here to wake you up tomorrow morning on the morning show, and he will have the results of the Vogue Optical web poll.
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8: Mainly cloudy this evening and overnight with some fog patches developing, a low of 16 overnight. For Thursday, mainly cloudy, a high tomorrow of 22. And for Friday, a mix of sun and cloud and a high of 26.
0: Yeah, that song you've been wanting just might be next. K100.

0: Dua Lipa, it's Dance the Night, St. John's Perfect Music Mix from K100 FM. Rhea May with Bend, also Cowgirl from Shaboozey. Bruno Mars is just around the corner. Olivia Rodrigo before 7 o'clock. Your next hour of music on K100 this evening will include Maroon 5 along with Kendrick Lamar. We've got some Alex Warren, Doja Cat with SZA this evening, Dominic Fike, Taylor Swift, Rihanna, as well as Somber, The Weeknd, and Charlotte Cardin, Shakira, and Burna Boy 2, all after 7 this evening.
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Risk It All, Bruno Mars, K100, St. John's Perfect Music Mix on this Wednesday evening. I'm John Matthews. That's my time with you today. Once again, it has been a very, very great amount of fun for me to hang out with you and enjoy some music. I'll see you back tomorrow on the good side of the week. Two more wake-ups till we hit the weekend. I'll see you 3 until 7 tomorrow here on K100. Play safe, be happy, have a wonderful night. My closing thought for you this evening, when nothing is for certain, everything and anything is possible. Good thing to remember, I would say, any day at all. Take good care. Catch you tomorrow here on K100. This is Devin Cole. If you need a

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K100. It's today's hits. And yesterday's favorites. Songs that make you smile. 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It's K100. 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